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Here's your KDLM weatherology forecast. A heat advisory begins at noon tomorrow and remains in effect until 8 p.m. tomorrow night. Mainly cloudy skies tonight with lows around 66. Southeast winds 8 to 15 miles per hour. Slight chance of thunderstorms tomorrow, high of 92. Mainly clear tomorrow night, slight chance of thunderstorms, lows around 63. I'm meteorologist Jennifer Wojcicki. Right now, it's 71 degrees.

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And that's just Joel's studio chair. It's a hot one. Keep cool with the best classic hits ever recorded. 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

John Mellencamp, Authority Song on Classic Hits KDLM. Well, welcome back to another episode of Who's in the Wrong, where users take to social media and ask, am I in the wrong for this? And you get to decide. This one has to do with flock safety cameras. They have been all over the news. They've gotten a lot of love and a lot of hate. I've seen a little more hate on my social media pages, but let's get started and reading what they have to say. They say, I've got a buddy in town who's become weirdly obsessed with flock safety cameras popping up everywhere. Lately, he's been posting videos on social media bragging about taking them down. He says they're creepy and an invasion of privacy and claims nobody should be tracked just for driving.

0: Bill Withers, Ain't No Sunshine. We heard from Blue Oyster Cult and Rod Stewart. We'll take a break. I've got Cyndi Lauper on deck. Journey and a track from Sheila E. around the corner.
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